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0: 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In heaven, there will be no more pain, no more tears, no more suffering. God saved us through the blood of Jesus, and it was poured out on the cross. May we never take this gift for granted. 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I think Ephesians 2 sums it up best. For it is by grace that you have been saved through faith, and this is not from yourselves. It's the gift of God. Today, let's thank God for this beautiful gift of grace. 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

0: Excuse me, ma'am.
1: Oh, hi.
0: Quick question for you. We're just asking people, do you think you're going to heaven when you die?
1: Wow. I think I'll be fine. I'm a pretty good person.
2: That may be true, but is it enough? Billy Graham.
3: It is noble to be upright if you can. It is admirable to be honest, kind, and compassionate. It would seem that these characteristics would be sufficient to save your soul. But the Bible says, though it seems right, it is wrong.
2: So what is right?
3: The Bible says, for by grace are ye saved, through faith, and that not of yourselves. It is the gift of God, lest any man should boast. It is not of works. You cannot work your way to heaven. You cannot pay your way to heaven. It comes about through faith in Jesus Christ, who died on the cross.
2: Want to find out more about faith in Jesus Christ? 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It's from the Billy Graham Evangelistic Association.
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0: Pastor Erwin Lutzer wrote, "What a tragedy it would be to climb the ladder of success only to get to the top and discover that the ladder was leaning against the wrong wall." There's certainly nothing wrong with success. God is a success. Jesus Christ was successful. The Apostle Paul succeeded in what he set out to do. Many godly people are successful. The biggest challenge in success comes in making sure our ladder is leaning against the right wall. For as the Apostle Paul wrote in one of my favorite verses, "Whatever you do, do it heartily as to the Lord and not to men." This is David Jeremiah encouraging you to get on the road to new life. Discover God's definition of success on Route 66.
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And there's more hope still to come, because around here, it never stops.

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Picture the equivalent of full arenas and auditoriums hearing the gospel week after week, over and over. That's the impact. 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

0: Mothers, your greatest of contributions to the character of your child is reality. 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
1: Oh, hi.
0: Quick question for you. We're just asking people, do you think you're going to heaven when you die?
1: Wow. I think I'll be fine. I'm a pretty good person.
2: That may be true, but is it enough? Billy Graham.
3: It is noble to be upright if you can. It is admirable to be honest, kind, and compassionate. It would seem that these characteristics would be sufficient to save your soul. But the Bible says, though it seems right, it is wrong.
2: So what is right?
3: The Bible says, for by grace are ye saved, through faith, and that not of yourselves. It is the gift of God, lest any man should boast. It is not of works. You cannot work your way to heaven. You cannot pay your way to heaven. It comes about through faith in Jesus Christ, who died on the cross.
2: Want to find out more about faith in Jesus Christ? 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It's from the Billy Graham Evangelistic Association.
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not once brag of perfection. Some days I take stumbling spells, but I ask the Lord for correction, and that ocean of grace never fails. 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Now my guilt

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0: Years ago, I wrote this verse from Psalm 119 in the front of my son's Bible. It says, "I have hidden your word in my heart that I might not sin against you."
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0: Now, I love this verse because it reminds me that my biggest weapon against Satan is God's Word. God's Word is the sword of the Spirit, and when I know it, I can recognize the lies of Satan. You see, Satan wants me to be confused about who God is. But when I study God's Word, I experience God personally. He changes me through His Word. My friend, let's be on guard against Satan's schemes. Let's make it a priority to know God more by studying His Word. Let's hide His Word in our hearts. 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

0: Pastor Erwin Lutzer wrote, "What a tragedy it would be to climb the ladder of success only to get to the top and discover that the ladder was leaning against the wrong wall." There's certainly nothing wrong with success. God is a success. Jesus Christ was successful. The Apostle Paul succeeded in what he set out to do. Many godly people are successful. The biggest challenge in success comes in making sure our ladder is leaning against the right wall. For as the Apostle Paul wrote in one of my favorite verses, "Whatever you do, do it heartily as to the Lord and not to men." This is David Jeremiah encouraging you to get on the road to new life. Discover God's definition of success on Route 66.
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0: 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He knows his time is short, and he's going all out to take the last vestiges of morality, decency, and spirituality out of the nation.
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0: The greatest hindrance to Satan's plan for the destruction of the nation is a strong, God-fearing Christian.
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And there's more hope still to come, because around here, it never stops.

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Picture the equivalent of full arenas and auditoriums hearing the gospel week after week, over and over. That's the impact. 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
2: All this week, the week of September 15th through the 21st, is National Farm Safety and Health Week, and it is an important week according to this report from the USDA.
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4: 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I'm Rod Bain reporting for the U.S. Department of Agriculture in Washington, D.C.
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10: 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Daniel Britt here, along with a great cast of characters, ready to get things started, like Buddy Green, Tori Taff, Lauren Talley, one and only Mark Lauer.
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10: Michael Booth.
13: Ta-da!
10: Kevin Williams.
14: Put me in the game.
10: Gene McDonald.
15: Hello, folks.
10: And the one and only Bill Gaither, who reminds us joy floods our soul again and again.
9: How right you are, Daniel.
16: Where did I come from?
9: My guest today, never cease to praise him. It's going to be good.
14: Oh, we know it's going to be good. In fact, it's going to be a good day, Bill, and that's the way we're going to start the whole homecoming gang singing. It's going to be a good day. I can feel it coming on. Here they are.

0: Can't you feel it? It's coming on like a rash. It's going to be a great day, y'all. We love a good day, don't we?
1: We're having a good day.
0: That was the homecoming friends.
2: You know, there's just two ways to look at it. You can look at it with optimism, or you can look at it with, here it comes.
0: Yeah.
2: You know, here it comes. And my public service announcement today is this. Keep your ducks in a row, for when a duck falls into cement mixer, there will be quacks. There'll be quacks in the concrete. Who writes this stuff?
3: Oh, that was perfect.
0: It's
2: and, you put this wisdom in the mouth of this poor old guy to say,
4: "Don't bring it down, Bill. Don't bring it down. I just feel like something good's about to happen."

0: And that is the great Gaither Vocal Band singing one of the most melodic songs Bill Gaither has ever written. I just feel like something good is about to happen.
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0: 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Let's go back to 1998, the summer, Atlanta, Georgia, at the Georgia Dome. 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
4: High upon a mountain, from where he ascended,

believe the time is nearing. We'll soon see his appearing. Well, this could be the hour, and this could be the day when the saints from every nation gonna lose gravitation in the middle.

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1: 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Yeah.
2: You have stumbled upon the educational part of our program. This is where you can walk away smarter, brighter, taller. 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And if you know the answer, guys around the table and gals, ring in. Whoever's first wins the prize. The word of the day is scintillate.
3: Ooh.
2: Scintillate. Scintillate.
4: Anybody?
5: Kevin.
6: I use that word all the time.
7: I actually don't exactly know what that is, but I know somebody who does, and I can get him on the phone here real quick. Let me just dial this up. This is my Uncle T. I'm calling here, everybody. He knows everything. I mean, this guy is brilliant. If ever there were anybody that
8: hello,
7: Uncle T.
8: Who wants to know?
7: it's your nephew Kevin here, and.
8: Brother, you're not on that radio show again.
7: Actually, I am. Say hi, everybody, to my Uncle T.
8: Lordy, what do you need anyway?
7: Well, we're in this word of the day bit that we've done before, and the word of the day is scintillate, and we wonder if you know what that means. And
8: yes, I do. Good day.
7: Wait a minute. I mean, we're all sitting here. Everybody in the studio wants to know what that actually means. If you know...
8: All right. Well, say it again slow.
7: Well, it's scintillate. Scintillate.
8: That's a word we used when we'd have tent revivals in our little town in eastern Kentucky. Now, this didn't happen to me, mind you, but to somebody I knew. Yeah. And now I was about 13. I mean, he is about 13.
7: Okay. Yeah, I'm with you. And continue on.
8: And we was having this tent revival down at the end of Main Street.
7: Okay.
8: Well, it really wasn't the main street. It was the only street.
7: Okay. I get it. The town was smaller.
8: They finally widened it to put a stripe down the middle.
7: Okay. Yeah, I understand. Okay. And so
8: that's right. You know, our town was so little, the census taker just used his finger.
7: Okay. I'm with you. I'm saying, all right.
8: Old Uncle T made a funny there. You use that on radio if you
7: okay, thanks. But we needed about the word to scintillate.
8: Anyhow, the tent revival meeting would start at 7 o'clock in the evening, and my mama made him go.
7: Oh, I got you the
8: now,
7: other guy.
8: You could go in, and after about the second or the third song, a feller could slip out the other side of the tent and run uptown to the pool hall. And you could play pool and get you a hamburger, play pinball, you could do whatever you want to. And you could sin till 8.
7: I understand where this is going.
8: Or you could sin till 9. You could even sin till about 10 o'clock. Whenever you heard Judy Watkins a-pumping that organ, you had to run and get back.
7: I bet you didn't have much time there.
8: They sung all four verses of The Tie That Binds.
7: Well, okay, I'm with you.
8: Anyhow, that's what I heard.
7: Okay, I'm glad you knew what it was, and you told everybody. Tell everybody what the T in Uncle T stands for.
8: The truth, son.
7: That's right. We understand that. Well, thanks, Uncle T.
8: All right, and tell Bill Gaither I'm glad he finally got his tooth put back in so the whole world don't have to hear about it no more.
7: Yeah, that's right. Yeah. Love you, Uncle T. We love you.
8: All right. Don't call me back. I got work to do. I'll see you.
9: Okay, I cannot possibly correct Uncle T. That would just be disrespectful. So let me just suggest an alternate. An alternate meaning would be sparkling or shining brightly. Oh. And here it is in a sentence. Even our umbrellas were no match for the scintillating sun.
10: Ooh.
9: Oh, Uncle T nailed it, though. Sorry.
7: He got it.
10: Oh, you're going to love this guy. Chris Blue.
11: Love him.
10: Wonderful new artists on the Homecoming Bunch. Doing this wonderful song. Listen.

0: my goodness.
1: Yes, he can.
0: That was Chris Blue. Lean On Me never sounded better here on Homecoming Radio.
2: Here's something for you guys to think about. No matter how far you have walked away from God, the return trip is only one step.
3: Yes.
2: Oh, I like that.
3: Yes.
2: I like that. Good.
3: Why not?
4: Hi, this is Russ Taff. Hey, Lauren, guess what time it is?
5: Oh, my gosh, Russell, it is time for the rumor mill.
6: Oh, yeah.
5: We're going to spill the tea right now.
7: Called the rumor mill.
5: Rumor has it, these international loony laws are still on the books.
1: So in Georgia, you cannot eat fried chicken with utensils.
5: Oh.
1: Okay.
8: What?
1: Oh. I suppose so. Well. In Gainesville, Georgia, finger licking is not a suggestion. It is mandatory.
5: Wow.
1: Well, thanks to a 1961 law added to the city code, as a publicity stunt, it is illegal to eat fried chicken, the poultry capital of the world, with anything other than your fingers. Okay, that's why. A tourist, I'm getting it all now. It's coming in. A tourist was arrested for such chicken violations in 2009. So there you have it, folks.
5: Wait,
1: I got to go.
5: Wait.
4: Oh, yes. Well, y'all ready to hear some music? Here's Mr. Russ Taff.
8: With the trumpet of Jesus.
1: Sing it, Russ.

0: 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Gene, it's just you and me.
1: That's the way I like it.
0: And I love this old guy. How long ago was it when you came into the first Homecoming voice studio work that we did?
1: May the 5th, 1994, yeah. 30 years ago.
2: Wow. You really remember the date?
1: Oh, yes, ma'am. I was out on tour with New Kids on the Block and was coming home from Boston and called Ben and asked him if he wanted to go get some lunch. And he said, well, what are you doing on the 5th, 6th, and 7th? And I said, well, I'm coming through town. He said, well, I've got a session. And I said, well, who's it for? And he said, Bill Gaither. And I said, I'll be right there.
3: Wow.
4: You traveled with New Kids on the Block?
2: You were one of New Kids.
3: He was a dance instructor.
4: I had
5: which kid were you?
4: I had no idea you were so cool, Gene. Yeah.
5: That is cool.
1: Well, back
0: to the old kids on the block.
5: Yeah, there you go.
6: On the concrete block.
4: Up on blocks.
0: and the great thing about this homecoming thing, new friends just keep coming. This is a wonderful new friend, Joseph Happenank, doing I'm Free.
1: Fantastic guy.
0: A wonderful voice. And when he sings it with special meaning because of his life.
1: Yes, sir.

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1: give it away.
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3: On a recent day in Durham, North Carolina, Jonathan was having lunch with his kids at a Chick-fil-A when all of a sudden two soldiers walked in, and then they were quickly followed by nine more soldiers. So Jonathan stood up and he decided to set an example for his son. Out of extreme respect, he had always wanted to buy a meal for a soldier, and now was his chance. He was only going to buy a meal for one, and then he quickly changed his mind, and he decided to buy the meals for every soldier inside the restaurant. He realized he couldn't stop at just one. Says Jonathan, "What I felt moving through my heart is, I didn't care if 200 more showed up. I was going to buy the meal." It's this kind of generosity that stands as an example to us all that it's so much better to give than to receive, which brings us to today's reminder to give it away.

to give it away. And at the end of our lives, we should have it all completed, that we have everything we got, because we can't take it with us, okay? Here's Linda Randall. And what else except God on the Mountain?

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1: It's the only way to live. 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
1: Right?
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1: Here are a few right now. Ruth from Venice writes, "Your program is on all the time. Love your music. My dad was a Nazarene pastor in Indiana, Illinois, and Michigan. The Spears came and stayed with us years ago. My dad had us singing all the time, and it's never stopped for me. Even have your music on my list for my funeral." Mm-hmm. Wow. "Love you all. Thank you so much for your music."
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4: 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She says, "Hello, my name is London, and I'd just like to tell y'all," well, she's from Texas, "that I love this radio program. My dad will always turn it on in the car, and I enjoy it every time. 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

0: already got the fan blowing in Studio 3 here. Not because the studio's not nice and comfy, but I just came in from outside and it's so hot. You are listening to Hope in the Morning with Kevin and Shelley, and I am still Kevin.
1: I am still Shelley, and I have a sweater on.
0: And you have a sweater on. This is our life, folks.
1: Yes.
0: I've got a fan on. Shelley has a sweater on, and this is our life. I wonder how many of you out there live in the same situation.
1: I'm sure a lot do.
0: With your husband or your wife or even your kids. You just, one of you is just so hot, and the other one is so cold all the time. It's a wonder what he can live in the same house, but you know,
1: we work it out. There is the garage.
0: Hey, I don't want to live in the garage. Well, we've got the weather coming up for you here shortly. Obviously, the best in Southern gospel music and Shelley's pick for Artist of the Week. You don't want to miss it. Who we got coming up, Shel?
1: The Taylors with The Well.

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1: 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That's all I can say.
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0: check out our weather with Shelly Ann this morning and see what we're looking at today. And I'm hoping that you'll say something other than hot.
1: I'm going to say hot.
0: Oh, my goodness. Okay.
1: Today, the high is going to be 93.
0: Woo!
1: Another weather advisory will be going out probably at 12 o'clock noon.
0: For the
1: everybody,
0: heat?
1: Yes.
0: The heat advisory.
1: Yes. But tonight will be 76, so a little cooler. A little cooler.
0: Yeah.
1: Than 93. Tomorrow, though, will be 93 as well, and the low will be 76.
0: Wow.
1: So about the same, and probably another heat advisory. I'm pretty sure they're probably going to do that all week.
0: And no rain for today or tomorrow.
1: Mm-mm.
0: Well, alrighty then. There you have it. Don't forget, heat advisories in the afternoon, guys. Keep drinking that water.

0: Did you ever play hide and seek when you were little? I wonder if you had a hiding place you went to that made you feel safe.
1: Joy Time, an encouraging word from God's Word with Dr. Joy.
0: When you feel afraid, what do you do? Where do you go? Who do you talk to? You know, fear is a normal emotion. We all feel afraid from time to time. When fear overwhelms my heart, God wants me to come to Him for safety. Psalm 119 says, "You are my hiding place and my shield. I hope in your word." God wants me to know that He is my safe place. He's my refuge and my helper. When I feel afraid about what might happen in life, I can put my trust in Him. My friend, God is your hiding place. He promises to be with you always. This is Dr. Joy with Joy Time on Hope Radio 88.5.
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0: No. Triumphant Quartet, Hope in the Morning. Yes, the evidence is clear. The evidence is everywhere. Romans chapter 1 says that what may be known of God has been made evidence to the world by what he has created, so that those who would suppress the truth are without excuse. There's no reason not to believe that God is real when you look at the sun, the moon, the stars, the trees, all that stuff, Shell.
1: Wow, you're really going.
0: I was out of control.
1: I know.
0: Who we got coming
1: up? The Guardians with Another Life to Give.

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0: Hope Radio with Kevin and Shelley. Hey, let's do a song about God's glory.
1: Hey, that's a great idea. I love it. Hey, I got a verse to go with it too. Hebrews 1:3. I love this. He is the radiance of the glory of God. That's Jesus, by the way, and the exact imprint of God's nature. And Jesus upholds the universe by the word of his power.

0: And I wonder who Shell Bell is picking this week. All right, here we go. You want a drum roll or anything?
1: Go ahead.
0: Okay.
1: The Down East Boys.
0: Love it.
1: I do too. I love the fact that more than four decades, these Down East Boys have stood on the forefront of the gospel music.
0: How about that?
1: I love it. They started out in 1985.
0: Wow, I was 15.
1: The quartet toured everywhere, all over the U.S. They've had multiple number one songs.
0: Yep.
1: They actually just celebrated in 2025 a career milestone, their first ever GMA Dove Award recognition.
0: How about that?
1: Now, there are four of them in the Down East Boys: Doug Pittman, Ricky Carden, Caden Howe, and Brandon Berry.
0: Mm-hmm.
1: Just so everybody knows who that is. I did not know
0: who
1: they were, but
0: yeah.
1: I do now. But they are still touring. They have multiple number one hits. So right now, can we play one of their songs?
0: Let's do that. And, we'll keep an eye out, as we say, to see if they're going to be anywhere near southeastern North Carolina.
1: Oh, yeah, that'd be great.
0: Ladies and gentlemen, artists of the week, the Down East Boys.

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1: Rawhide? You're bringing us into the 7 o'clock hour with Rawhide?
0: I was just thinking about that when you're like, you said something to me, all right, Shelly, we have to roll in. So that's what I think sometimes. I'm just rolling.
1: Well, when the red light's about to come on, I try to let you know. Yeah. Over here on the engineering side.
0: Yes.
1: You know, that makes me sound very intelligent.
0: So we're opposite from each other. And we do a lot of face, I would say.
1: Gestures,
0: like,
1: as we're trying to.
0: Expressions from the face.
1: Yes.
0: To each other.
1: Well, we've got the weather coming up for you. And Shelbel's also got the artist of the week for this week. And so it's going to be a great day. Stay tuned.
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1: Go out, Elijah, out to the mountain. 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
0: And the Triumphant Quartet.
2: I'm going.

0: let's check out our weather with Shelly Ann this morning and see what we're looking at today. And I'm hoping that you'll say something other than hot.
1: I'm going to say hot.
0: Oh, my goodness. Okay.
1: Today, the high is going to be 93.
0: Woo!
1: Another weather advisory will be going out probably at 12 o'clock noon.
0: Heat advisory.
1: Yes. But tonight will be 76, so a little cooler.
0: Yeah.
1: Than 93. Tomorrow, though, will be 93 as well, and the low will be 76.
0: Wow.
1: So about the same, and probably another heat advisory. I'm pretty sure they're probably going to do that all week.
0: And no rain for today or tomorrow.
1: Mm-mm.
0: Well, alrighty then. There you have it. Don't forget, heat advisories in the afternoon, guys. Keep drinking that water.

0: We live in a world full of division and jealousy. I wish we could do a better job of encouraging one another.
1: Joy Time, an encouraging word from God's Word with Dr. Joy.
0: As Christians, we're called to love one another. We should cheer each other on to do good things. There's a verse in Psalm 20 that's such a good example of how we can use our words to lift each other up. It simply says, "May He give you the desires of your heart and make all your plans succeed." Today, my friend, will you encourage a friend who you know is living out their faith? Will you let them know you want the very best for them? Will you encourage them in the work they're doing? Let's let others know we're in their corner cheering them on. Let's be an encourager. This is Dr. Joy with Joy Time on Hope Radio 88.5.
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0: Alone.
1: Hope in the Morning with Kevin and Shelley. I just love Triumphant Quartet. You know that's one of my favorite groups.
2: And I love that song, Deep Waters. That is a great song. I personally feel like I've been in Deep Waters.
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3: 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You're running my sound effects in the ground. All right, fine.

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0: And I wonder who Shell Bell is picking this week. All right, here we go. You want a drum roll or anything?
1: Go ahead.
0: Okay.
1: The Down East Boys.
0: Love it.
1: I do too. I love the fact that more than four decades, these Down East Boys have stood on the forefront of the gospel music.
0: How about that?
1: I love it. They started out in 1985.
0: Wow, I was 15.
1: The quartet toured everywhere all over the U.S. They've had multiple number one songs.
0: Yep.
1: They actually just celebrated in 2025 a career milestone, their first ever GMA Dove Award recognition.
0: How about that?
1: Now, there are four of them in the Down East Boys: Doug Pittman, Ricky Carden, Caden Howe, and Brandon Berry.
0: Mm-hmm.
1: Just so everybody knows who that is. I did not know
0: who
1: they were, but
0: yeah.
1: I do now. But they are still touring. They have multiple number

0: And I wonder who Shell Bell is picking this week. All right, here we go. You want a drum roll or anything?
1: Go ahead.
0: Okay.
1: The Down East Boys.
0: Love it.
1: I do too. I love the fact that more than four decades, these Down East Boys have stood on the forefront of the gospel music.
0: How about that?
1: I love it. They started out in 1985.
0: Wow, I was 15.
1: The quartet toured everywhere, all over the U.S. They've had multiple number one songs.
0: Yep.
1: They actually just celebrated in 2025 a career milestone, their first ever GMA Dove Award recognition.
0: How about that?
1: Now, there are four of them in the Down East Boys: Doug Pittman, Ricky Carden, Caden Howe, and Brandon Berry.
0: Mm-hmm.
1: Just so everybody knows who that is. I did not know who they were, but
0: yeah.
1: I do now. But they are still touring. They have

0: 55.
1: Wow, I was 15.
0: The quartet toured everywhere, all over the U.S. They've had multiple number one songs.
1: Yep.
0: They actually just celebrated in 2025 a career milestone, their first ever GMA Dove Award recognition.
1: How about that?
0: Now, there are four of them in the Down East Boys: Doug Pittman, Ricky Carden, Caden Howe, and Brandon Berry.
1: Mm-hmm.
0: Just so everybody knows who that is. I did not know who they were, but yeah. I do now. But they are still touring. They have multiple number one hits. So right now, can we play one of their songs?
1: Let's do that. And, we'll keep an eye out, as we say, to see if they're going to be anywhere near southeastern North Carolina.
0: Oh, yeah, that'd be great.
1: Ladies and gentlemen, artists of the week, the Down East Boys.

0: Loving hanging out with you. Me and my lovely, wonderful, special, sweet. Are you hearing all this over here?
1: Yes.
0: Wife.
1: I'm just going to like keep it coming. Keep it coming.
0: You mean see how many I can actually pull out of a hat? Okay. Well, we are having a blast hanging out with you. And so you made.
1: Oh, yes.
0: Yes. So this week, Shell did for, actually, it was yesterday. Mm-hmm. She did for Cooking with Shell Bell, mm-hmm. homemade Pop-Tarts.
1: Yes, I made them.
0: And you said yesterday on the show.
1: Yes.
0: You said you would make some.
1: I did.
0: Well, last night, folks, she made the homemade Pop-Tarts.
1: I did.
0: And I'm telling you, they were better than I could have even imagined. And, you know, I said yesterday, I love Pop-Tarts. I am a Pop-Tart professional. But Shell's homemade Pop-Tarts are better than any Pop-Tart you could ever have on earth. And that includes, by the way, the new stuffed, extra stuffed Pop-Tarts.
1: Can't hold
0: a candle to your homemade Pop-Tarts. And I think, now this is what I heard through the grapevine today, Shell Bell. There's about to be a Facebook page called Hope in the Morning with Kevin and Shelley.
1: Oh!
0: Yes, it's going to be so cool. Mandy said she let me know that she's working on that. So we're going to start putting some of these pictures up.
1: Okay.
0: We're going to put your recipes online. We're going to put your life hacks online. We'll put some of these recipes that you're putting out on Cooking with Shell Bell online. And just stuff like that so folks can see how they turn out. But I'm telling you, once you see it, and taste one, you're going to have to make some. Here's the Anthem Edition. Every promise made is a promise kept. 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

0: check out our weather with Shelly Ann this morning and see what we're looking at today. And I'm hoping that you'll say something other than hot.
1: I'm going to say hot.
0: Oh, my goodness. Okay.
1: Today, the high is going to be 93.
0: Ooh.
1: Another weather advisory will be going out probably at 12 o'clock noon.
0: For the
1: everybody,
0: heat?
1: Yes.
0: The heat advisory.
1: Yes. But tonight will be 76, so a little cooler. A little cooler than 93. Tomorrow, though, will be 93 as well, and the low will be 76.
0: Wow.
1: So about the same, and probably another heat advisory. I'm pretty sure they're probably going to do that all week.
0: And no rain for today or tomorrow.
1: Mm-mm.
0: Well, all righty then. There you have it. Don't forget, heat advisories in the afternoon, guys. Keep drinking that water.

0: Love is a concept, an idea, a thought. But what does love look like? Hi, I'm Chuck Swindoll. St. Augustine observed this about love. It has hands to help others, feet to hasten to the poor and needy, eyes to see misery and want, ears to hear the signs and sorrows of me. That is what love looks like. I think he's saying that love is active. It has movement and motion. Oscar Hammerstein put it this way, love isn't love till you give it away. That sounds a little corny these days, but Hammerstein is right. Love doesn't exist alone or in a vacuum. It's only alive in a relationship. Give love away.
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0: Hope in the morning. I like mornings.
1: Mornings are good.
0: But I mean, you don't like mornings.
1: I'm not. I mean,
0: you're not a morning person, really.
1: No.
0: I mean, let's tell the truth of it.
1: No.
0: I have to really get up.
1: I like what Jay Strack said years ago. I was at one of his youth conferences. I took a youth group down to Florida for Student Leadership University. And Jay Strack said one time, he said, "Man, I don't even feel saved until at least 11 a.m.
0: Because he's not up till then.
1: Well, I don't know. But, I mean, you know, when I was a little kid, I mean, little, like five and six and seven, I was a very early morning person. And one of the reasons for that was on Saturdays, if you got up before 6 o'clock, you could see that, remember that thing that was multiple colors that just stayed on the screen after midnight when all the shows went off? And then at 6 a.m., usually they would play the Pledge of Allegiance or the Star Spangled Banner on the channel, and then the channels would sign on. And then cartoons would come on.
0: I was going to say cartoons came on Saturday.
1: Yes, and they started at 6 a.m. So I was a morning person on Saturdays when I was little. Now I got to be a morning person all the time. But
0: I know.
1: I mean, I try, but you're very good at being a morning person.
0: I know. I get you up and going.
1: Yeah, you do. You do. Well, I know better, because if I don't,
0: that's it.
1: I'll be chasing you down the road trying to jump in the car. Which has happened, by the way.

the mark 1,000 times, and somehow that would only be the start. If I know me, I could fail to trust you, Lord, and break your heart. If I know me, I could tell myself I'm better than the one who bowed their knees then went astray. Well, the fact is, I know me.

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0: 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Hey, let's do a song about God's glory.
1: Hey, that's a great idea. I love it. Hey, I got a verse to go with it too. Hebrews 1:3. I love this. He is the radiance of the glory of God. That's Jesus, by the way, and the exact imprint of God's nature. And Jesus upholds the universe by the word of his power.

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0: I wonder who Shell Bell is picking this week. All right, here we go. You want a drum roll or anything?
1: Go ahead.
0: Okay.
1: The Down East Boys.
0: Love it.
1: I do too. I love the fact that more than four decades, these Down East Boys have stood on the forefront of the gospel music.
0: How about that?
1: I love it. They started out in 1985.
0: Wow, I was 15.
1: The quartet toured everywhere all over the U.S. They've had multiple number one songs.
0: Yep.
1: They actually just celebrated in 2025 a career milestone, their first ever GMA Dove Award recognition.
0: How about that?
1: Now, there are four of them in the Down East Boys: Doug Pittman, Ricky Carden, Caden Howe, and Brandon Berry.
0: Mm-hmm.
1: Just so everybody knows who that is. I did not know who they were, but
0: yeah.
1: I do now. But they are still touring. They have multiple number one hits. So right now, can we play one of their songs?
0: Let's do that. And, we'll keep an eye out, as we say, to see if they're going to be anywhere near southeastern North Carolina.
1: Oh, yeah, that'd be great.
0: Ladies and gentlemen, artists of the week, the Down East Boys. This

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0: So what you going to be making for dinner this evening, show?
1: Oh, yeah. We were just talking about that.
0: Yep.
1: Probably. Oh, I know. The chicken quesadillas.
0: Ooh, I love when you make those. Are you going to put the hot sauce in them?
1: Well, I only put a little bit because you and Andy seem to add a lot all the time.
0: We like it.
1: I know. That's why I don't add a lot in the mixture.
0: It's very good. Hey, stay tuned to Hope in the Morning because we've got the weather coming up and Artist of the Week with Shelly Ann.

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0: check out our weather with Shelly Ann this morning and see what we're looking at today. And I'm hoping that you'll say something other than hot.
1: I'm going to say hot.
0: Oh, my goodness. Okay.
1: Today, the high is going to be 93.
0: Woo!
1: Another weather advisory will be going out probably at 12 o'clock noon.
0: Heat advisory.
1: Yes. But tonight will be 76, so a little cooler.
0: Yeah.
1: Than 93. Tomorrow, though, will be 93 as well, and the low will be 76.
0: Wow.
1: So about the same, and probably another heat advisory. I'm pretty sure they're probably going to do that all week.
0: And no rain for today or tomorrow.
1: Mm-mm.
0: Well, alrighty then. There you have it. Don't forget, heat advisories in the afternoon, guys. Keep drinking that water.

0: God's grace is not something we can earn. He gives it to us freely. And what a beautiful gift it is.
1: Joy Time, an encouraging word from God's Word with Dr. Joy.
0: On the really hard days of life, it comforts me to think about God's grace. He made a way for me to be with Him forever. In heaven, there will be no more pain, no more tears, no more suffering. God saved us through the blood of Jesus, and it was poured out on the cross. May we never take this gift for granted. It's the gift of life everlasting. I think Ephesians 2 sums it up best. For it is by grace that you have been saved through faith. And this is not from yourselves. It's the gift of God. Today, let's thank God for this beautiful gift of grace. This is Dr. Joy with Joy Time on Hope Radio 88.5.
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0: And I wonder who Shell Bell is picking this week. All right, here we go. You want a drum roll or anything?
1: Go ahead.
0: Okay.
1: The Down East Boys.
0: Love it.
1: I do too. I love the fact that more than four decades, these Down East Boys have stood on the forefront of the gospel music.
0: How about that?
1: I love it. They started out in 1985.
0: Wow, I was 15.
1: The quartet toured everywhere, all over the U.S. They've had multiple number one songs.
0: Yep.
1: They actually just celebrated in 2025 a career milestone, their first ever GMA Dove Award recognition.
0: How about that?
1: Now, there are four of them in the Down East Boys: Doug Pittman, Ricky Carden, Caden Howe, and Brandon Berry.
0: Mm-hmm.
1: Just so everybody knows who that is. I did not know
0: gotcha.
1: Who they were, but
0: yeah.
1: I do now. But they are still touring. They have multiple number one hits. So right now, can we play one of their songs?
0: Let's do that. And, we'll keep an eye out, as we say, to see if they're going to be anywhere near southeastern North Carolina.
1: Oh, yeah, that'd be great.
0: Ladies and gentlemen, Artists of the Week, the Down East Boys.
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0: And I wonder who Shell Bell is picking this week. All right, here we go. You want a drum roll or anything?
1: Go ahead.
0: Okay.
1: The Down East Boys.
0: Love it.
1: I do too. I love the fact that more than four decades, these Down East Boys have stood on the forefront of the gospel music.
0: How about that?
1: I love it. They started out in 1985.
0: Wow, I was 15.
1: The quartet toured everywhere, all over the U.S. They've had multiple number one songs.
0: Yep.
1: They actually just celebrated in 2025 a career milestone, their first ever GMA Dove Award recognition.
0: How about that?
1: Now, there are four of them in the Down East Boys: Doug Pittman, Ricky Carden, Caden Howe, and Brandon Berry.
0: Mm-hmm.
1: Just so everybody knows who that is. I did not know who they were, but
0: yeah.
1: I do now. But they are still touring. They have multiple number one hits. So right now, can we play one of their songs?
0: Let's do that. And, we'll keep an eye out, as we say, to see if they're going to be anywhere near southeastern North Carolina.
1: Oh, yeah, that'd be great.
0: Ladies and gentlemen, artists of the week, the Down East Boys.

0: just want to say thanks for listening to us. We love and enjoy what we do each and every morning.
1: Yep, we really, really do. We look forward to it. And even when we're, you know, scrapping with each other, we come in here and y'all love on us and are so nice to us that we actually get over it. And then we're nice to each other. Isn't that right, Shep?
0: Yes.
1: Hey, guys. Don't forget to do us a huge favor, please. It would really, really make a difference for us and for you, ultimately. 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

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I am Jeff Lemon. Thank you so much for hanging out with us today. Hope to encourage you with the best in Southern gospel music. 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

0: I'm convinced that Satan is now desperate. He knows his time is short, and he's going all out to take the last vestiges of morality, decency, and spirituality out of the nation.
1: Billy Graham.
0: The greatest hindrance to Satan's plan for the destruction of the nation is a strong, God-fearing Christian.
1: So what can we do to stand up against Satan?
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I sat down in a pew on the back row, thinking the preacher wouldn't see me. 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

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Well, a good Wednesday morning. I am Jeff Lohman. Our forecast, we have a heat advisory in effect from noon today until 8 o'clock. Otherwise, sunshine today, slight chance of a shower, thunderstorm, highs today, mid-90s, heat index values as high as 102 today. And then overnight tonight, mostly clear, lows overnight, mid-70s, and sunshine for tomorrow. Highs tomorrow, mid to upper 90s. Again, a heat advisory in effect for our area. Starting at noon today until 8 o'clock tonight, it's the Jordan Family Band on Hope Radio. 4 years.

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0: 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We've got the Four in Christ Quartet coming to the Folkestone Original Free Will Baptist Church in Holly Ridge, August 23rd. We've got Peach Goldman coming to the Folkestone Original Free Will Baptist Church on September the 11th. The Sampson County Gospel Sing comes to Clinton September 26th. We've got the Martins and the Taylors coming to Bolivia, Odell Williamson Auditorium in late October, and a couple of tour dates with the Gaither Vocal Band coming up in November. 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
1: My past has been buried forever.

I dare not once brag of perfection. 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His mercy and grace fills that ocean. 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
1: You make my day whenever you're on.
0: Oh, really? 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
1: I love your voice. I love your words. 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
0: Oh. Well, you are so sweet, Clara. We love you here. You're like our mascot.
1: Mascot, little doggy.
0: Hey, I didn't say that. I just said mascot.
1: Meow, meow, meow, meow. Like my Frankie.

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Your Hope Radio, a good Wednesday morning. I am Jeff Lumen. Thanks for hanging out with us today. Hope to encourage you with the best in Southern gospel music. So go ahead and grab a cup of coffee, sit back and enjoy the Wiznits on Hope Radio.

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0: 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Dale Carnegie admitted that many of the principles he taught were common sense, but that people needed to be reminded of them frequently. Indeed, the rules for success in relationships are often the simplest, like the so-called golden rule. Jesus said, "Whatever you want men to do to you, do also to them." So simple and yet so often overlooked. This is David Jeremiah, encouraging you to get on the road to new life. Discover God's rules for living on Route 66.
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some glorious morning, they will come from all nations, from every generation. Side by side, they will march into the celestial city of Jehovah. And in perfect harmony, they will begin humming a new song. A song written by God Himself and arranged for all of His children. And as the saved by grace approach this land of their dreams, the host of heaven will step aside. Even the angels will be silent, for they cannot sing this new song. For this song is reserved for voices that once cried out for a Redeemer, those who are lost in the precious

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God sees your storm. It's Deborah Perry, Jaden's Call. On this Wednesday morning, I am Jeff Lohman. Our forecast under a heat advisory from noon today until 8 o'clock. Hot temperatures again in southeastern North Carolina. Sunshine this afternoon, a slight chance of a shower, maybe a thunderstorm. Highs in the mid-90s. And then a slight chance of showers and thunderstorms early. Otherwise, mostly clear tonight. Lows in the mid-70s. Sunshine and hot tomorrow, mid to upper 90s. And then on Friday, mostly sunny, hot. Highs again in the upper 90s. Again, we're under a heat advisory for our area starting at noon today until 8 o'clock. It's the Ford Voices on your Hope Radio.

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1: I love the Southern Gospel. 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I'm so glad that you're on.
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0: One victory, it's paid in full on this Wednesday. I am Jeff Lohman. 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
1: 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And I just can't thank you enough for it.

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Your Hope Radio, a good Wednesday afternoon. I am Jeff Lemon. It's the lunch hour. Thanks as always for hanging out with us today and being a part of our listening family. We hope we can encourage you today with some of the best in Southern gospel music. Right now, Ponder, Sykes, and Wright.

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Crank it up.

0: Love is a concept, an idea, a thought. But what does love look like? Hi, I'm Chuck Swindoll. St. Augustine observed this about love. It has hands to help others, feet to hasten to the poor and needy, eyes to see misery and want, ears to hear the signs and sorrows of me. That is what love looks like. I think he's saying that love is active. It has movement and motion. Oscar Hammerstein put it this way, love isn't love till you give it away. That sounds a little corny these days, but Hammerstein is right. Love doesn't exist alone or in a vacuum. It's only alive in a relationship. Give love away.
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1: 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That's all I can say.
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Hope Radio and the Gaither Vocal Band, Hard Trials, will soon be over. Well, I am Jeff Lohman. We're under heat advisory in our area until 8 o'clock tonight. Another hot day in southeastern North Carolina. Another one of those dog days of summer here in August. Sunshine this afternoon, slight chance of a shower, thunderstorm, highs mid-90s. Mostly clear tonight, lows mid-70s. Sunny and hot tomorrow as well as Friday. Both days, highs upper 90s. Again, a heat advisory in effect for our area until 8 o'clock.

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In the fire, lunch hour on a Wednesday. 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The Four in Christ Quartet comes to Holly Ridge at the Folkestone Original Free Will Baptist Church, August 23rd. We've got, Pete Goldman coming to the Folkestone Original Free Will Baptist Church, September the 11th. We've got the Sampson County Gospel Sing coming to Clinton, September 26th. We've got the Martins and Taylors coming to Odell Williamson Auditorium in Bolivia in late October, and got a couple of tour dates with the Gaither Vocal Band in November. If you want more details on these concerts, log on to our website, yourhoperadio.com.

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1: You make my day whenever you're on.
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0: 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I just said mascot.
1: 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Like my Frankie.

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Well, a good Wednesday afternoon. I am Jeff Lemon. Thanks, as always, for hanging out with us today and being a part of our listening family. We hope we can encourage you today with some of the best Southern gospel music this side of the Mississippi. Right now, the Hoppers on Your Hope Radio.

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0: 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He knows his time is short, and he's going all out to take the last vestiges of morality, decency, and spirituality out of the nation.
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You can't go that far. Former tenor singer of the Cathedral Quartet, Danny Funderburk. Well, I am Jeff Lumen. A good Wednesday afternoon. Our forecast, we're under heat advisory until 8 o'clock tonight. Our forecast, sunshine this afternoon. Slight chance of showers and thunderstorms, highs in the mid-90s. Mostly clear tonight, lows mid-70s and sunny and hot. Tomorrow as well as Friday with highs both days in the upper 90s. Again, we're under heat advisory in our area until 8 o'clock tonight. 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

0: Hope Radio, the Down East Boys, and Preach Jesus. Well, I am Jeff Lum, and a good Wednesday afternoon. Let me grab this phone. 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
1: Well, I just wanted to let you guys know what an impact you make on my day every single day. 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All of you as a team, as a unit, as a one, as a whole, all together. 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

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Well, hey, I am Matt Wall. Welcome to your Wednesday afternoon. 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
0: Bad things happen around us every day, and I know it can be discouraging. But my friend, you and I need to guard our thoughts. We need to be careful what we focus on. I've experienced the goodness of God, and I know you have too. When I focus my mind on who He is, my mind fills up with joy and peace. Yes, terrible things happen in our world, but we have a God who loves us. He sent His Son Jesus to save us, and our hope is in Him. I love Psalm 145 that says, "The Lord is righteous in everything He does. He is filled with kindness." 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

from the Tribute Quartet, So Many Reasons. Tonight, a slight chance of showers and thunderstorms before midnight, down to 76. Sunny and hot again tomorrow. Heat index value of 108 predicted. Then for tomorrow night, down to just 80 for the low. 98 and sunny on Friday. And then a solid chance of a shower or thunderstorm Saturday afternoon with a high of 92. Mostly sunny on Sunday with a high of 90.

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Scotty Inman, Broken Man Can on Hope Radio. And from John 16, verse 33, I have said these things to you, that in me you may have peace. In the world you will have tribulation. But take heart, I have overcome the world. 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

The Wiznet's been blessed. Kicking off our 3 o'clock hour together here on your Wednesday. I hope you're having a good Wednesday so far, but I've got some songs that if you're having a tough day that are going to encourage you in the Lord on the way, starting with the Collingsworth family.

0: 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Dale Carnegie admitted that many of the principles he taught were common sense, but that people needed to be reminded of them frequently. Indeed, the rules for success in relationships are often the simplest, like the so-called golden rule. Jesus said, "Whatever you want men to do to you, do also to them." So simple and yet so often overlooked. This is David Jeremiah, encouraging you to get on the road to new life. Discover God's rules for living on Route 66.
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for 3 years I followed. I saw every wonder and sign. They say he has risen, that his grave is empty.

Whether it's the lazy days of summer at your house or a season of transitions and busyness, we're here for you with the right song at the right time. 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

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Well, tonight, a slight chance of a shower or thunderstorm, otherwise mostly clear down to 76. Sunny and hot tomorrow, heat index of 108. Then for tomorrow night, partly cloudy down just to 80 for the low. Sunny and 98 Friday. Chance of showers overnight Friday night down to 79. Saturday, afternoon showers and thunderstorms very possible. High of 92. Sunday, mostly sunny and a high of 90.

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A group called 8th Street, Here Comes the Promise on Hope Radio. And from John 16, verse 33, I have said these things to you, that in me you may have peace. That's Jesus speaking. In this world you will have tribulation, but take heart. I have overcome the world.

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And there's more hope still to come, because around here, it never stops.

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Picture the equivalent of full arenas and auditoriums hearing the gospel week after week, over and over. 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

He Remembers My Sin No More from the Kramers on Hope Radio. That kicks off a brand new hour for us here at Hope Radio, the 4 o'clock hour. And as always, we've worked really hard to line up a great set of songs for you this hour to keep you encouraged in the Lord.

0: 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He knows his time is short, and he's going all out to take the last vestiges of morality, decency, and spirituality out of the nation.
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Goodness and Mercy Lee Park Worship on Hope Radio. Well, tonight there is a slight chance of a shower or thunderstorm. And then, let's see, the low down to 76. Sunny and hot tomorrow, heat index value of 108. So let's make sure to be ready for that. Then tomorrow night, partly cloudy, only back down to 80. Giving way to another sunny, hot day Friday, 98 for the high. Likely heat warnings for Friday as well, heat advisories. 79 Friday night for the low, about a 30% chance of rain. Saturday, 50-50 chance of an afternoon shower or a thunderstorm Saturday. High of 92. A mix of sun and clouds throughout the day for your Saturday. But then for Sunday, mostly sunny with a high of 90.

The weather here likes to keep us on our toes, ever changing. Yet, even as we always seem to be chasing that moving target of what to wear or how to plan, isn't it comforting to know our God never changes? 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

Whatever Hallelujah from the Lefevre Quartet on Hope Radio. And our scripture today, John 16, verse 33. Jesus speaking to his disciples, I have said these things to you, that in me you may have peace. In this world, you will have tribulation. But take heart, I have overcome the world. 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

I think that is just a powerful song. I Speak Jesus from Karen Peck and New River on Hope Radio. Hey, safe drive home to you. Let's be blessed and encouraged. 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

0: Love is a concept, an idea, a thought. But what does love look like? Hi, I'm Chuck Swindoll. St. Augustine observed this about love. It has hands to help others, feet to hasten to the poor and needy, eyes to see misery and want, ears to hear the signs and sorrows of me. That is what love looks like. I think he's saying that love is active. It has movement and motion. Oscar Hammerstein put it this way, love isn't love till you give it away. That sounds a little corny these days, but Hammerstein is right. Love doesn't exist alone or in a vacuum. It's only alive in a relationship. Give love away.
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Feeling at Home in the Presence of Jesus from Ivan Parker on Hope Radio. Well, tonight a slight chance of a shower or thunderstorm before midnight, down to 76 for the low. Heat index advisory on again for tomorrow. Heat index value as high as 108 with sunny skies all day. Partly cloudy tomorrow night, down to just 80 for the low. Then mostly sunny for Friday. Likely heat advisory will be in effect for Friday as well, high of 98. For Friday night, chance of showers and thunderstorms, low of 79. Looking ahead to Saturday, afternoon possibility of a shower or thunderstorm for your Saturday, high of 92. Mostly sunny on Sunday, high of 90.

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That is a group called Weeks Revival, Breaking Loose on Hope Radio. Well, from John 16, verse 33, the words of Jesus to his disciples, I have said these things to you, that in me you may have peace. In the world, you will have tribulation. But take heart, I have overcome the world.

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The gospel music you need, filling you with hope all summer long.

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0: When you feel afraid, what do you do? 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Psalm 119 says, "You are my hiding place and my shield. 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He's my refuge and my helper. 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My friend, God is your hiding place. He promises to be with you always. 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

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Crank it up.

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1: 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They're on my truck all the time, in the house, and out on my front porch. 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

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Oh, but you have so much mercy for the outcast.

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Now he was dead, so this was the way it would end. The dreams they had dreamed were not what they seemed. Now that he was dead.

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1: 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That's all I can say.
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Some days I take stumbling spells, but I ask the Lord for correction, and that ocean of grace never fails. I owe him my deepest devotion. I'm washed in his blood and I'm free. His mercy and grace fills that ocean. Now my guilt

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0: As Christians, we're called to love one another. We should cheer each other on to do good things. There's a verse in Psalm 20 that's such a good example of how we can use our words to lift each other up. It simply says, "May He give you the desires of your heart and make all your plans succeed." Today, my friend, will you encourage a friend who you know is living out their faith? Will you let them know you want the very best for them? Will you encourage them in the work they're doing? Let's let others know we're in their corner cheering them on. 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